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I'm hanging out tonight at the Sandia Sportsbook watching Team Mexico take on Team England. Having a great time. We'll get into what I'm doing out here after Katy Perry and Somber. Here's Home Wrecker, 100.3 The Peak.

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1: It is all about Mexico and England tonight. Ryan, broadcasting live here at the Sandia Sportsbook. The match has been delayed until 7 p.m. That is the expected kickoff time in Mexico City. But between now and then, we've got your prizes. We've got some good stuff from Sandia Resort and Casino. We've got tickets for the Frey and Dashboard Confessional. We'll give away some New Mexico United tickets, some Isotopes tickets, and get ready for that 7 p.m. kickoff by winning some prizes. And we'll continue those into the game when it gets going. So make sure you come out and join us for dinner or drinks. Hey, grab your friends, family. It's Mexico, England tonight. 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
1: Ryan broadcasting live here at the Sandia Sportsbook once again for another World Soccer Championship watch party, and it's a big one tonight. England taking on Mexico from Mexico City. Should be a great atmosphere. Speaking of which, we've got that going on here with some amazing views. Food, beers, wines, cocktails, whatever you want. And because we were delayed, we're giving away prizes right now, even before kickoff. Expected kickoff is at 7 p.m. And hopefully that doesn't change. Having some weather in Mexico City once again for a World Cup match. So, you know, these things happen. Come see us, Ryan, hanging out here at the Sandia Sportsbook for another World Soccer Championship watch party. 100.3, The Peak.
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8: 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It is Courtney Lopez here. We are doing something a little different this weekend. So instead of our current 20 top songs, we are playing you the 20 biggest songs of the year. So far, plus in honor of America's 250th birthday, I will be playing some of my favorite patriotic songs as well. It's a grand old flag, y'all. Mario is wrapping up his latest holiday film, so I am flying solo, but that's all right. We have fun, right? Let's kick off our top 20 right now with Bruno Mars, Risk It All.

That was Alex Warren with Fever Dream at 19 on our top 20 of 2026 so far. iHeartRadio Countdown is what we have here. It's Courtney Lopez. And up next, we have got a patriotic song about the ladies of America from a Brit. This is Harry Styles with American Girls at 18.

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19: Ryan, check it in one last time here at the Sandia Sportsbook. It is Mexico versus England. And, well, we've got prizes for you to win here through 8 o'clock tonight. Giving away some good stuff, some New Mexico United tickets, the Fray and Dashboard tickets. We've got some awesome 4th of July weekend prizes from Sandia Resort and Casino as well. So come hang out. We're watching the game tonight, having some fun, delicious food out here. If you need something to nosh, they will take care of you. Also, full bar. And like I said, we've got the prizes. Mexico, England battling. It is the World Soccer Championship. Another watch party here at the Sandia Sportsbook with 100.3 The Peak.

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2: Welcome back to the iHeartRadio Countdown. It's Courtney Lopez here. 4th of July weekend. We are counting down the 20 biggest songs of 2026 so far. Mario is out this weekend, but you know what? The show goes on. The music rolls on. We go on. Sienna Spiro goes on because she burst onto the scene over the past couple months with this one at number 17 with Die on This Hill. Go.

David Guetta, Teddy Swims, Tones and I with Gone, Gone, Gone, our 16th biggest song of 2026 so far. The iHeartRadio Countdown, Courtney Lopez here. And our next artist is one of my favorites right now. She's so cute. It's Tate McRae with Tit for Tat at 15.

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1: It's the iHeartRadio Countdown. Courtney Lopez here. We are counting down the 20 biggest songs of 2026 so far. But it's since it's the 4th of July, let's play one of my favorite patriotic songs of all time. You all know this one. It's from 2009, but guess what? It still gets play at everyone's 4th of July cookout. Here's Miley Cyrus with Party in the USA.

Smith home record, 12 on our 20 biggest songs of 2026 so far list. I love it. This is the so far list. So far, we have gotten to 12. That was somber. Listen, I love that song, home wrecker. Say it every time. Do not be a home wrecker. Not a good thing to be. It's Courtney Lopez here. His new song, though, somber. My Body Isn't Ready dropped last week and has a 4th of July shout out in it, too, if you wanted to throw that on your party playlist. Up next is someone I'm sure is celebrating in style this weekend. It is Mario's girl. He's an Ella fella. I love her, too. Ella Langley at 11 with Choosin' Texas.

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3: We are halfway done with our top 20 of 2026 so far list on the iHeartRadio Countdown this weekend. It's Courtney Lopez. Yeah. Mario is out this weekend wrapping up his latest Hollywood movie alongside Tony Danza and our son Dominic. I am so excited. I was there this past week. I couldn't be more proud. It's going to be such a cute movie.
8: Didn't you get roped into it?
3: I did, and I wasn't supposed to. So later break. But yes, I'm always working. Can't enjoy myself. No, I love it. So I'm dedicating our 10th biggest song to him, my husband. It is Ray with Where Is My Husband?
8: He's in Buffalo.

Bieber with Daisies at 9 on our 20 biggest songs of 2026 so far list. It's the iHeartRadio Countdown. It's Courtney Lopez here. And it is time to fire up the time machine for a quick musical trip into the past with our throwback soundtrack. Going back 33 years ago to 1993, the biggest movie of the year was Jurassic Park, such a classic film, which came out just before the 4th of July holiday. That year, the top-rated shows on TV were Home Improvement and Seinfeld. And one of the biggest hits that year was a patriotic little song by country music star Martina McBride. And we know we had to play this one. It is Independence Day.

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2: It is the iHeartRadio Countdown, Courtney Lopez. Yeah. Why do I say it like that? It's Courtney Lopez here. We're playing the 20 biggest songs of 2026 so far this weekend. And up next is one of my personal favorites this year. It is Olivia Dean with So Easy to Fall in Love.

Taylor Swift, Opalite, our seventh biggest song of 2026 so far. It is the iHeartRadio Countdown and Courtney Lopez. Yeah. And it's another huge year in music for Taylor Swift. Four of her songs off her latest album, The Life of a Showgirl, have graced our top 20. And this one was the biggest, though. It is The Fate of Ophelia at number 6.

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2: 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Courtney Lopez here. Our next big thing is on the way, but for now we need to keep our top 20 songs of 2026 so far list coming along, and Somber starts it off with our top 5 with Back to Friends.

Bruno Mars with Just Might, our fourth biggest song of 2026 so far on the iHeartRadio Countdown. It's Courtney Lopez here, and it is time for this week's Next Big Thing. And it comes from Clay Aiken. He, of course, finished in second place on the second season of American Idol back in the day, but he is back with a new song that is a true summer jam if there ever was one. It's blown up on social media, and now it is climbing the charts quickly. You can check it out. Here is Clay Aiken with Rewind.

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3: All right, we've got just three songs left on our top 20 of 2026 so far list. It is the iHeartRadio Countdown. Courtney Lopez here wishing you guys a happy 4th of July as we press play on our number three song. It is Olivia Dean with Man I Need.

0: That's Huntrix with their Academy Award winning song, Golden, right there. Our second biggest song of 2026 so far. It's Courtney Lopez here. And we finish our countdown with a song that was our biggest hit of 2025 and continues to remain on the charts. It is Alex Warren with his mega hit, Ordinary.
1: They say the holy water's watered down, and this town's lost its faith. Our colors will fade eventually, so if our time is running out, day after day, we'll make the mundane a masterpiece. Oh my, my, oh my, my love, I take one look at you, you're taking me.

0: was Alex Warden, Ordinary, our biggest song of 2026 so far on the iHeartRadio Countdown. It is Courtney Lopez here. And guys, that's it. We'll be back again next week with all of your favorite music and the return of Mr. Mario Lopez. Until then, this is Courtney Lopez saying happy 4th of July and happy 250th birthday, America.
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Jackie, Tony, and Ryan, we're back. 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

0: 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Wake up with Jackie, Tony, and Ryan and stick around all day for the best mix of music. 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

0: 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All right, so are we recovered from the holiday weekend, that 4th of July weekend? Hopefully, yes. Hopefully, you're ready to get back into it, back into the groove, since today is a Monday. I mean, we still got some time, right? We're in our overnight. We're hanging out. All right, Pink, Harry Styles coming up this hour. Stay right here.
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100.3 The Peak with Jackie, Tony, and Ryan in the morning. Ooh, I cannot wait to see Zara Larsson at our iHeartRadio Music Festival. She is one amazing performer. If you want to get tickets to our Saturday night show, AXS.com, some tickets are still available. This is Zara.

0: You're home for Jackie, Tony, and Ryan, 100.3 The Peak. Well, I was just talking about our iHeartRadio Music Festival. Hi there, this is Natalia hanging out with you. Yeah, a few songs ago, I played Zara Larsson. She's going to be there. She's on the lineup. So is Benson Boone, who we just played. I mean, it is going to be such an amazing show. Snoop Dogg's also going to be there. Muse, Weezer, Lainey Wilson, of course, BTS as well. So we still have tickets available for these Saturday nights, which Benson Boone is going to be at. So if you want to see Benson Boone, you want to party with us in Las Vegas, get those tickets, AXS.com. There is still some tickets left. All right, Huntrix, Wiz Khalifa, and Charlie Puth, they're all next.
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1: Well, I'm sure we all spend a fair amount of time in our cars, right? Running errands, driving to work, being stuck in traffic. But what do more than half of Americans do in their car at least twice a week? I wonder if you're part of this. I will tell you the whole thing next day, right here. It's Linkin Park with them.

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1: Love that song right there. That is Ella Langley, Choose in Texas. This is Natalia. Thank you so much for having us on in the middle of the night. And a new poll says that 53% of Americans eat in their car at least once a week. Once a week, let me tell you. Sometimes twice a week. Yeah, we just get stuck in so much traffic sometimes that, you know, on our way to work or on our way home, and sometimes I just don't have time to sit and eat some food. So, you know, I'll just grab something really quickly and sit in my car and eat it real quick and then on to the next thing. What other weird things have you done in your car because you ran out of time? 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Well, not too shocking. All right, Hozier and Vanessa Carlton coming up on the way.
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0: 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Hey, that is Bruno Mars right there. What's going on, my overnighters? Thank you so much for hanging out with me. If you ever want to request any music, hit me up. Yeah, I'm on Instagram at Hey Natalia, HeyNatalia. No, you don't have to hit follow just to send me a message. I will, you know, check all my various inboxes. But yeah, go ahead and let me know where you're listening from and what song I can get on for you so I can shout you out. All right, Justin Bieber and Taylor Swift, they're both next.
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2: Well, apparently more and more Gen Zers are joining this one particular type of club. And I'm not talking about the music type of club or even a book club. I wonder if you would join. I'll tell you the whole thing next. Stay right here. This is Lady A. Need you now.

0: 100.3 The Peak with Jackie, Tony, and Ryan in the morning. All right, well, let me ask you, would you join a lie-down club? Yeah, it's sort of what you think. Hi there, it is Natalia hanging out with you. Apparently, frazzled Gen Zers and millennials are flocking to a new type of weekend meetup, and this is lying down. Yeah, you go to a park and you basically bring like your own blanket, you stretch out, and you just do absolutely nothing. Yeah, it's a lot of tired people out there, and they sometimes will have like sound baths, or all you do is just lay down, you rest and relax. I don't understand how you can't do that. Oh, I guess if you do this at home, you might think like, oh, I got to do this and I got to clean that and we got to do laundry. So yeah, maybe if you force yourself to go somewhere where you have to lie down, you can finally get some rest. This is the kind of club I want to join. You're right. And I've been convinced. I've convinced myself. All right. Rihanna, Tame Impala, Jenny coming up on the way.
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2: Hey, are you a fan of the Super Mario movies? 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
1: Hey, Joseph, thanks for having us on right now. 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
1: Well, did you know that Taylor Swift did something very special with her wedding invitations in case anything got leaked? I'll tell you all about it next. Stay right here. Three songs, full story.

0: dear.
1: You're home for Jackie, Tony, and Ryan, 100.3 The Peak. All right, my late nighters, hope you're doing well. Thanks for joining me on this Monday, July 6th. Well, yeah, over the weekend, of course, you know, Taylor and Travis got married. But apparently, did you hear what they did with their invitations beforehand to make sure that information did not get leaked to the public? Every invitation that they sent out, it was individually watermarked with the guest's first and last name repeated throughout the invite. And that way, if that invitation got leaked online, they knew who it was. Oh, I love those security measures that they had to go through. Apparently, all the guests, you know, signed NDAs before the wedding as well. So that's why all these secrets have been able to be kept. And I like it. All right, Harry Styles coming up on the way. Stay here.
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1: Well, we'll see if Ella Langley can hold on to that number one spot. 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

100.3 The Peak with Jackie, Tony, and Ryan in the morning. 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Yeah, me too.

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1: Well, let me ask you, do you have those snacks that you used to have as a kid that you still love till this day? But maybe it's not like the best gourmet food, but you're like, you know what? 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I low-key love Hot Pockets. 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And so these are the new flavors that they have. 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All right, yes, I'm hungry. 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All right, One Republic and Sienna Spiro coming up on the way. 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
1: 100.3 The Peak with Jackie, Tony, and Ryan in the morning. Well, these World Cup games are getting intense. Hi there, it is Natalia hanging out with you. Of course, the World Cup continues, more and more teams going home, but man, it has been fun right now. I've also been like picking up little teams here and there that I'm also rooting for. So yeah, July 19th, though, that is the big finish. The World Cup final will be on the 19th, and Madonna will be there performing with BTS and also Shakira as well. So that's going to be really fun. So if your team makes it, if they don't, at least there's still a fun World Cup final to watch. All right, coming up on the way, Bruno Mars and Lumineers next.
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just might. 100.3 The Peak. All right, friends, it is my time. I am headed out of here. Have a great rest of your Monday. Yeah, we're back to the grind. Labor Day. Is it soon? Okay. Lumineers, ho, hey. 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Bye.

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0: Joey and Ryan. 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

0: This is Jackie, Tony, and Ryan.
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0: Jackie, Tony, and Ryan in the morning.

0: is Shaboozy. That's a bar song. 100.3 The Peak. Good morning. 6:06. Welcome to Monday. It is Jackie, Tony, and Ryan.
1: You keep that nonsense to yourself. Welcome.
0: You're going to have to use, like, words.
1: No, I think, I don't know. You're just having a morning already. Right. 6:05.
2: What's wrong?
1: You don't want the words that I'm going to be using. I've been using four-letter words, my favorite, by the way. That's what it called for, since 4 a.m. this morning. Good morning to everybody, but I don't know what dog did it. Just know that there were 9 piles that I had to clean up at 4 in the morning.
2: Oh, no.
1: Also, I was a real fan of like a good shag rug, right? Love it.
2: Until.
1: Love it. So soft. Until.
2: Yeah.
1: 9 piles later, I'm going to burn it.
2: It's all soft and plush until you have to get dookie out of it.
1: Oh, it was soft and plush. All right.
0: We hope you had a great holiday weekend.
1: Keep that nonsense to yourself. Good morning. How dare you, sir? How dare you? On pile 6, I was like, can I call in sick for this? Like, is this a call in sick reason? This is just atrocious. This is...
0: I almost asked you if you wanted to take the day off.
2: I almost took the day off last night. I almost did. I was celebrating. Life was great.
1: What were you celebrating last
2: night? England's victory in Mexico.
1: But it was over by like 9:30.
2: Well, I know.
1: You just wanted to party?
2: I wanted a beer or two more.
1: Oh, I see you're wearing your America shirt today for the World Cup. That's exciting.
2: Absolutely.
1: Does that come with a complimentary red card? No, we put that back, don't we?
2: No, we played the Uno reverse on that one. Let's go.
1: What time does that game come on? I'm going to stay up and watch that one. I get the feeling that one's going to have a lot of red cards in it.
0: Almost made it through the majority of the World Cup without FIFA's corruption shining through.
1: Oh, wow.
0: Yeah.
1: You're right, Tony. What a Monday. Welcome to it.
2: Great drama.
0: Coming up, we've got the dish on the way. We've got prizes for you this morning at around 6:40. Your first chance to win is on the way. Dad joke at 7:15 and

0: It is Adele, 100.3 The Peak. Good morning, 6:15. Welcome to Monday. It is Jackie, Tony, and Ryan.
1: All right, so you're getting dressed for plenty of sunshine, especially by this afternoon, and about 98 degrees is where we're headed.
0: All right, first round of the dish, that's coming up for you here very soon. Music on the way for you in just 60 seconds.
1: Tony.
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1: All the latest entertainment news. 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
2: All right. Well, listen, if you're one of those triggered by the Taylor Swift and Travis Kelce extravaganza, you may want to go grab a cup of coffee for the Daily Dish because we're going to recap it. First of all, they did donate $26 million to 20 different charities. I mean, there are people who are outraged about the extravagance alone of this wedding. I mean, they paid for it with their own money.
3: Sure.
2: What do you want? I mean, they paid for this with their own money. It's not like they were using taxpayer dollars or they took out some, you know, payday loan. And yes, it was a lot. And yes, they managed to shut down New York City. They did. But again, that's what that kind of money will buy you. Now, there is an ironclad prenup. You got the Swifties already worried about Taylor protecting her empire. That was taken care of months ago. I wonder if they went halvesies on the cost of this wedding. Because you think about, you know, Madison Square Garden. And then you think about the guest list. And, you know, there's 1,000 people. And how much did this wedding cost? I'm not mad about it. I want to know how much this cost. I'm interested.
3: A lot.
4: You know what? If this is the way that they chose to express their love and they've got the money.
2: Yeah, no, we're past that, Tony. Okay. I just want to know how much it costs.
4: It costs me nothing. And trust me, there are many other things on this planet that people that are up in arms could scream about as taxpayers.
2: Like what kind of money does it take to be like, I want all of it, the whole thing, Madison Square Garden, all of it. Give it to me. Love it. Anyway, the New York Times had a formal wedding announcement right there on the society pages. I mean, listen, it was a shindig with pretty much anybody and everybody you could think of besides Blake Lively and Ryan Reynolds. I mean, Adam Sandler did officiate the ceremony. Paul McCartney did perform. He sang for the first time in, I guess, 20 years. I want to hold your hand. I mean, anybody, everybody, they were all there. The vows were about 20 minutes each. Apparently, Taylor sang part of hers. I mean, it was, and now everybody's trying to figure out, how did they become parents so quickly? You guys, it's because, you know, you can get those puppies real quick, and they apparently have a new puppy to celebrate their nuptials. Have you seen the dog?
4: It looks
2: like the little puppy from The Proposal, all grown up and fluffy.
3: I have blocked everything from that extravaganza. Why? Everything was blocked.
2: I don't understand how this wedding is so triggering for people.
3: Palooza. That's literally what it seemed like to me.
4: There, Ryan, listen. It's I know fine. You don't like it's Travis fine. Kelce.
2: So it depends on how you look at it. And there are a lot of people who were talking about how excessive and, you know, and that's what they said back during the Jeff Bezos extravaganza. And you know, so if you feel that way, you feel that way. Maybe it's the football part of it all, Ryan. Maybe the other part of it is, and they're saying that this is why she did that on the Jumbotron outside Madison Square Garden, the Just Married, the TNT. That was for her fans because she wanted to find a way for her fans to be able to celebrate the exact moment as well. And so they're saying that while it looks to a lot of people passively as if it's a look at me, that it may have been on Taylor's part, an olive branch to extend to her fans so they could be part of it.
4: When is the Disney Plus special? That's what I need to know.
3: That's happening, right?
4: That's got to be coming at some point.
2: I don't think so.
3: Really?
2: I do believe that they got married probably in a very private ceremony before this happened. So
4: sure.
2: I think this was for the audience. And I mean, it was. I'd read you who was there, but I can't. I don't have enough time. I mean, it's 1,000 people, you guys.
3: You mean Adam Sandler that wasn't real? I did say, when I saw that, I was like, oh, so Travis got one thing.
4: Yeah.
3: He got one thing.
4: Yeah, it's got to be
3: his request was
2: okay,
3: Adam
2: that
3: Sandler.
2: Reeked of him, right?
3: Yeah, didn't
2: okay,
3: it?
2: That's
3: yeah.
2: what it was. That's okay. what I thought too. I thought the very same thing. So anyway, happy marriage to the happy couple. And that happy little puppy, that puppy is precious. And Blake Lively is probably relieved because maybe they'll quit following her around right now. Or maybe they won't. I don't know. Who'll know? That sad picture I saw of her and Ryan Reynolds. horse riding competition. I felt bad for it. I really did. All right. So it appears that we are getting a sequel to The Social Network, and it's called The Social Reckoning. Aaron Sorkin is already trying to line everybody back up again to come back because he says there is more story to be told, but Jesse Eisenberg has already declined to come back as Zuckerberg. He said, I don't want to be associated with him anymore. He said, I can't. I do not like the comparison and I won't do it. So they have replaced him with none other than Jeremy Strong, which, if you don't like Zuckerberg now, you just wait till Jeremy Strong gets done with him. Oh, he'll make sure he puts the final.
4: Yeah, but he goes so into character, too. I mean, he refuses to break. Uh-huh. Remember all those stories from Succession?
2: I miss Succession still, mostly because of Jeremy Strong. So I got to tell you, I can't say that I thought, a Social Network sequel would be what I needed in my life, but you have him playing Mark Zuckerberg? Yeah, I'm in 100%. All right, finally in the Daily Dish tonight, it's World Cup mayhem for the U.S. Team USA will be in Seattle as we take on Belgium in the 16th round of the World Cup. How much longer is this going on?
3: We have the round of 16, quarterfinals, semifinals, and final. Yeah.
2: Give it to me in weeks.
3: Two more weeks?
2: Okay.
3: The final is a week from Sunday. How about that?
2: Now listen, I know that the game, with Team USA, a little bit of controversy because of the red card that has now officially been suspended. Mm-hmm. You feel how you feel. We'll see how it all plays out. We'll see how they advance. But they are claiming that FIFA officials have really been too busy to pay attention to all this red card nonsense because they've been too busy adding Justin Bieber to their stacked halftime show. Oh, the finale. Depending on who's going to be there. We don't know who's going to be there yet. But just know, as far as your halftime show, you've got Madonna, you've got Shakira, you've got BTS, and now it looks like you have Justin Bieber.
4: I just want the match. That's all.
3: I'm good with that.
4: I don't need a halftime show.
2: It's reportedly 11 minutes.
3: Okay. Well, I'll tell you that the people in England won't know because they are not covering it in England. They are going to talk soccer during halftime.
2: They're not going to go all America like we do in the Super Bowl? Really? All right. Well, 11 minutes that England's going to have to seek out elsewhere. Yeah. That is your Daily Dish brought to you by Burning Bush CBD, family-owned, locally grown right here in the South Valley. You can start shopping now. 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
1: 505-299-7325-299-PEAK. Must be 18 or older. Cannot have won anything at all for the Wheel of
2: Presents.
3: That's all I
4: knew. I give up.
1: You all right?
2: Okay.
1: All right. Jackie's going home.
3: So, turns out, we are no longer baby virus proofed. Ryan.
2: Mm-hmm.
3: Remember how we said we thought we were getting sick?
2: Yeah.
3: Before the whole 4th of July?
2: Yeah, like I remember that. Yeah.
3: Not only did we get sick, right? And I do mean we. Tony went down. Tony went down before I did, officially.
1: Yeah.
3: We're still sick.
2: Hmm.
3: We don't know what it is.
2: Glad you're here.
3: We don't know. Well, it's not... Okay, I understand what you're saying.
2: Glad you're here.
3: I'm not running fever. I don't feel contagious. We've had this for 5, 6, 7, 9, 10 days.
1: I started getting it. Let's see. So we were out last week.
3: Whole week we were sick. Entire week.
1: And last week is a miserable blur because, one, the illness set in. And I want to say that was Saturday of last week. Although, and it's a different state. There seems to be some incredible crud that is going around. And if you know, you know.

0: avoid colon cancer. Now that said, I almost called him to see if I had to cancel because I was ill. But I didn't. All right, so you're on the coughing stage over there, I see.
1: I'm on the nasty part of it, and I don't like it. I'm trying not to sniffle into the microphone. I don't have my provisions in my purse like I had, so now I'm out here raw dogging this cold. I have no Sudafed. I got no nothing. It's just me and some office Kleenex. Mm.
2: We got a medicine cabinet. You could probably get a cocktail going of some sort in there.
1: Yeah, but I don't know what's in there. Is there good stuff in there?
2: Oh, yeah, there's a little bit of everything.
1: Yeah. You know, I'm going to go look. You guys handle the prizes. I need to go look because I'm a faucet over here. This is not fun. Yeah.
0: 505-299-7325, 299-PEAK. Must be 18 or older. Cannot have won anything in the last 30 days. On the wheel this morning. Seriously. Go ahead and go.
1: I wasn't, but now I really am.
0: Go see what you got.
1: Let me go look.
0: We've got your tickets to see Matt Rife. It is a sold-out show this Friday, Sandia Resort and Casino. We've also got tickets for you to enjoy Kehlani, Riley Green, The Fray. She's like 3 to 4 days behind where I was at. Oh, yeah. So now it's your body is trying to eliminate all of the stuff, all the crud.
2: Understood.
0: So I think that's what I'm going to do. I had to wait until she walked out before I could describe that. Evanescence tickets, Darius Rucker tickets. We got Zoo Music tickets and more. 505-299-7325. 299-PEAK. You get what the wheel lands on. It's the only rule we got around this joint for this contest.
2: I'd like to thank the both of you for taking last week off.
0: Oh, you're welcome.
2: If you make me sick during this World Cup, I will never forgive you.
0: I don't think she tested for everything, too. I didn't bother. I had a procedure. Good morning, The Peak. Hi, how are you this morning? That's good.
3: Hello.
0: Yeah, it's going
1: well. That's how I feel. I get it.
3: Hi.
0: There we go. You're doing well.
1: Is it the Bluetooth or is there a motorcycle?
2: Is it a propeller?
0: I don't know.
1: Are my ears ringing? Because they were earlier.
0: One last chance. Good morning, The Peak. Hi, how are you? Goodbye.
1: I can't believe you made us all suffer through that. Also, hey, I'm back.
0: But good job at having the radio on.
2: Give a little cocktail.
1: I found Dayquil and I found Cold Ease lozenges.
0: All right, double up.
1: All right, yep. Only the best for us.
0: Go to town.
1: All right.
0: Good morning, The Peak. Hi, how are you?
4: Good, how are you?
1: What's your name, sir?
4: Brandon.
1: Hi, Brandon. You want some Dayquil or would you rather give the wheel a spin?
4: We'll go to the wheel.
1: Okay. All right. It's a tough choice, but let's do it. The wheel of prizes. Also, does Dayquil allegedly not put you to sleep? Because NyQuil knocks me out for 4 to 7 business days.
2: No, it does not. You'll be actually be up at about 2 o'clock in the morning.
1: You think so?
2: Yeah.
1: Are you sure?
2: I love Dayquil.
1: All right. Okay.
2: When I'm not sick.
1: I'm going to take this, but first, Brandon, I'm excited for you because we have tickets for you, sir, to check out some Zoo Music.
4: Nice. Awesome.
1: Hang on. We'll get set up. Family 4-pack.
0: Hold on. All right.
1: Go down smooth.
0: Take a break. You go take your Dayquil.
1: Can I take these with coffee? I think that's weird.
2: Oh, that's going to be gross.
1: I'm going to do it anyway.
2: Okay.
1: All right.
2: All right.
0: Okay. Is it day? So it's not the powder. It's just
2: it's a powder.
0: Pills?
2: I thought you had a powder.
1: It's Dayquil VapoCool because only the best for us, courtesy of iHeartMedia. Right. I don't know. They're caplets. Cold and flu. Oh, I don't know what it is.
2: Oh, yeah, we're going to take that with coffee.
1: Yeah, I feel like I'm going to take this one with coffee.
0: Well, let's see where your journey takes you. Coming up, dad joke of the day. That is on the way for you here in just about half an hour. Music on the way for you as well. Jackie, Tony, and Ryan at 6:51.
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0: is 100.3 The Peak, and they are Jackie, Tony, and Ryan.
1: All right, hope you had a good weekend. Hope you had a wonderful 4th of July, and also a hearty congratulations to those of you who gave the city and all of the planned official firework events and displays, gave them a run for their money with your own personal firework display. It was spectacular to witness. Some of y'all spent all your money, every little bit of it.
2: I will tell you that we didn't get home from the United 4th of July match until about 10:30. We had bought a box of fireworks, and I was a little leery about starting shooting them off in my neighborhood that late. Didn't matter.
1: No.
2: Everyone else had the illegals going around us. I was like, you know what? Let's just get this done tonight.
1: So every year we go over to one of my best friend's house, and she has, we all go up and you can see the whole city. Yeah. And to me, it looks borderline apocalyptic at certain points. This year, I had trouble really being able to tell what was the official Balloon Fiesta fireworks and what was just someone with a really healthy firework budget this year. And it was insane. It looked like official fireworks everywhere.
3: Yeah. There are some of you who, I think as a society, we're all a lot more broke than we used to be. There are some of you out there who, I don't know how you're going to pay for anything. Like, apparently.
1: Did you crowdfund it? What did you do? And also, why did you not invite people? That would
3: AFD said they had 877 calls to 311 on the night of the 4th of July.
1: Yeah, but they said a lot of them were repeats. So they were coming from the same neighborhood.
3: They issued a total of 62 cease and desist with your illegal fireworks orders.
2: I think we're all subscribing to the they can't arrest us all. I think that's what we're doing now.
1: It was great. There was, so up in the Heights, which is where we were, there was something coming from what looked to be the vicinity of North Star Elementary. And one of the people there, they're like, well, that's North Star's fireworks display. I was like, North Star doesn't have a fireworks display. Someone in a parking lot is what it is.
3: Yeah. Well, coming back down Paseo after the city's fireworks were done, and the amount of, it was popping off.
2: Yeah.
3: Also, just a reminder, today is July 6th. If you are still out there at 2 o'clock in the morning loading off, lighting off whatever you got left, knock it off.
1: I don't know, Tony. They paid good money for it. Let them.
3: Whatever.
2: I heard one this morning at 5:30 on my way out.
3: Yeah, that's ridiculous.
2: Yeah, that's impressive. We're getting the work week kicked off great, guys.
1: Put a lot of money on it.
3: Save them for New Year's. Coming up, Dad Joke is on the way in about 15 minutes. It is your chance to win. Just about 15 minutes away. Music for you as well in just a few. It's Jackie, Tony, and Ryan at 7:01.
0: Jackie, Tony, and Ryan. And there's more coming up in minutes.
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0: and I just might. 100.3 The Peak. Good morning. 7:13. Welcome to Monday. It's Jackie, Tony, and Ryan.
1: All right, so you're getting dressed for some sunshine this afternoon. Slight chance for some rain. Otherwise, about 98 degrees.
0: All right, coming up in about 90 seconds. Quick dish is on the way for you, and here's the latest from the traffic center.
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4: This is a quick dish with Jackie, Tony, and Ryan.
1: I mean, Taylor Swift and Travis Kelce just got married, and they're already parents, you guys.
0: What? Really? You don't say. How so fast? That must have been a heck of a wedding night.
1: You could at least help. All right, lift a little. Lift a little. So they got a new dog, everybody. Or at least that is what people are assuming, that that's their dog. It looks like that cute little white dog from The Proposal. Remember Sandra Bullock, Ryan Reynolds?
0: The one that gets
1: Ryan Reynolds wasn't invited to the wedding. Yeah, so it looks like that little puppy all grown up. Little nice fluffy dog, and it has appeared to be their dog. It was hopping out of one of Taylor's vehicles, and now the Swift Army is in. I mean, they are working overtime to figure out everything they can about Taylor Swift's new dog.
0: Okay. Well, thank you very much for the information. Congratulations to
1: Taylor. I figured everybody could at least agree on a cute little dog because, the world is divided over this wedding, how much she spent on it, how dare you shut down New York City. I mean, it's getting rough out there. So I figured a dog would bring everyone together.
0: Again, just a reminder, the wedding cost all of us as taxpayers $0. So at that point, I don't care.
5: And it wasn't Bezos extravagant. Like, it wasn't in Italy.
0: Oh,
5: it was just Madison Square Garden.
0: Sure.
1: With Paul McCartney singing, I Want to Hold Your Hand.
5: Look, I'm trying to make the best of it, all right?
1: Okay. All right.
0: More dish on the website. Read it for yourself. Head to 1003thepeak.com. Coming up next, dad joke of the day. We'll do that right after Nickelback on The Peak.

0: This is Jackie, Tony, and Ryan.
1: I cannot believe I have a cold on Summerween.
2: We're here. Happy Summerween.
3: Summerween.
1: You guys don't say it with enthusiasm.
2: All of the enthusiasm.
1: So, I mean, obviously, for those who celebrate, we all know that July 5th is the official kickoff to the Halloween season. Now, I don't really support all the, you know, skip over this holiday, skip over that. But when it comes to Halloween, I'm crazy. So I don't care. I'd do this in February if I could. Code Orange, officially, you're seeing it out in stores. I believe I scored my first Halloween blanket at Costco over the weekend. At Home is locked and loaded with most of their Halloween selection. It's rolling out at various Home Goods. If you, like me, like to stock the viral decorations that we all see all over social media. But I'd like to have a word with Michaels.
3: Oh, here we go. I've been into Michaels, by the way. Over the last 5 days, I've been into Michaels more than I have over the last 20 years.
1: So Tony is full on. I don't know why he goes as far as he does when it comes to like the viral things, you know, the viral Halloween items and stuff. I think it's incredibly competitive.
3: It's a thrill of victory, Jackie. It's the thrill of victory, yes.
1: You're going to ruin this for me because I think that you are going in and glaring at the Michaels employees so much that they are actively going to make sure that I don't get this little gumball machine that is up. Ryan, have you been scrolling through Instagram?
2: No, I'm not.
1: You haven't seen it? Do you want
2: to
1: see it?
2: Halloween to me is fun. It's just it's a speed bump to Christmas.
1: How dare you.
2: Sorry.
1: Dare you. You put some respect on Summerween's name. Also, so it's this little gumball machine, and I figured, you know, now with the baby, I got to bring my decorations back down to, like, kid level. So it was a good entry. I'm dying to get my hands on it. Like, I think about it, you know, basically 23 out of 24 hours a day. But I have a feeling Tony is going to ruin it for me with his aggressive eyeball rolling when he goes into Michael's and they're okay. it's not there yet.
3: So you're attacking, first of all, the person who goes and basically stockpiles all this stuff for
1: you. You gotta dial it down a little.
3: Second of all, I am nothing but courteous to the old ladies that are working there at Michael's. And I am
1: How dare you?
3: Oh my goodness. There ain't nobody in there under the age of 60.
1: That is not true.
2: He's not wrong.
3: There was some poor little granny that was looking for a ball of yarn when I was in there the other day. She was just a customer, but I about plowed over her trying to get to the Halloween
1: stuff.
3: She's
1: about to get rolled over with all the new Michael's Halloween decor that everyone's after. And I do mean everyone. Now, here's the problem when these stores try to make this stuff go viral is they give out a few and then you get these influencers reviewing it and saying that it's all cheap. So already I've seen some reviews that make me a little less excited about it. Mm-hmm. However, I'm committed now. This is the aesthetic. This is the Summerween decor that I need.
3: Got to be a better name for it.
1: No, it's not. It's a great name.
2: Yeah, they can't find a better name, Tony.
1: Yeah. Plus, happy Summerween.
3: By the way, this is the dark period for those of you that like three-day weekends or whatever, because after 4th of July, we don't have another holiday. I mean, correct me if I'm wrong, but I don't think we have another holiday. Yeah. Labor Day. Yeah, Labor Day weekend.
1: Well, luckily, Tony, in the Summerween season, every day feels like a holiday.
3: No. It really doesn't. Also, this is the part of the year where, and you could sit there and say you're worried about me going into these stores or whatever.
1: Thank you, scare people.
3: I do not scare anyone. I am absolutely friendly to each and every one of them.
1: No, your voice is raspy because we're still sick. Okay. And then you get kind of moody throughout the day and you're going there like, where's the gumball machine? And then you're being rude. So now I'm going to have to go to going to have to go to a different location and distance myself from Tony.
3: The best part is I've been informed by an employee at said Michael's that they do indeed have them.
1: So mad.
3: They're in the back of the store. Oh. They can't put them out on the floor because of their system, their POS system or whatever, their point of sale system. So they can't.
1: Speaking of
3: POS. That sounded worse.
1: Yeah. Here's the thing. I see people on Instagram with them. So someone somewhere is liberating the gumball machine. Second of all, I think the reason why those employees told you that is you go in there,
3: oh my goodness,
1: real Tony. And so I think that was their way. taunting you.
3: The other option is you go.
1: Oh, no. No, you know how I am. Okay.
4: Don't be foolish.
1: Also, did you ask if they had the Skelly ball machine back there, too?
3: I need to know. I asked, all right.
1: Like, there's a lot I'm after.
2: Is it wrong that I want to witness Tony asking somebody for a Skelly ball machine?
1: You should see it. But then, Ryan, I'm telling you, somehow, some way, even with his abrasive nature, he makes friends. And I don't know how he does it.
3: I'm a charmer.
1: Anyway, happy Summerween to one and all.
3: It is time for the dad joke of the day. It is brought to you by Albuquerque Plumbing, Heating, and Cooling. 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Now, if I can make Jackie laugh at the dad joke of the day, we're going to give you your choice of prizes. Choice number one is Evanescence tickets. Mm-hmm. That show is coming up on July 14th over at the First Financial Credit Union Amphitheater. That is choice number one.
1: But wait, there's more.
3: Choice number two is a pair of tickets to the sold out first of two shows for Matt Rife over at Sandia Resort and Casino. That is going to be this Friday night. It is my understanding this one is sold out. Ryan, can I mention what you emailed us earlier?
2: Oh, absolutely.
3: The part about the tickets for that second show. There is a limited amount of tickets for the second Matt Rife show, which is a week from this Friday. That would make it the 17th. Also at Sandia Resort and Casino. Those tickets, the limited number of tickets for the July 17th date are going on sale at 9 a.m. this morning at sandiacasino.com.
1: I just like the Matt Rife likes to spend his Fridays with us.
3: Apparently.
1: It's a compliment.
2: We keep buying those tickets.
1: Do you think he's into Summerween? Do you think he wants to celebrate too?
3: Yeah, I don't know.
1: Yeah.
3: All right. Jackie.
1: Yo.
3: I don't know if you noticed this. I was probably missing for a couple hours yesterday. I recently went to Australia to try and adopt a marsupial.
1: I'm already laughing. I think it's the summer cold.
3: Turns out I wasn't qualified. Wow. What'd you take? Did you take the Dayquil?
1: I did take the Dayquil, but it was...
3: 505?
1: It was all of it.
2: Like,
1: the
2: whole
1: thing.
2: I love
1: it. You really, really hit this morning.
3: 505-299-7325, 299-PEAK. Must be 18 or older. Cannot have won anything in the last 30 days.
1: I don't know why I think that's so funny. There's no reason for me to think that's so funny.
3: Good morning, The Peak. Hi, how are you this morning?
5: Good, how are you?
1: We're good. That was funny. For once, the dad joke was funny. What's your name?
5: Christina.
1: Hi, Christina. We're going to let you pick your ticket, okay?
5: Sweet.
1: Hang on.
3: Hold on, Christina. I don't think she heard it.
1: I was excited to take my cough drop, but I got to tell you, now I got to quit laughing before I take the cough drop.
3: All right. Well, congratulations.
1: It's really good, Tony. Yeah. Good job.
3: Congrats
1: well
3: to Christina. Coming up, we'll have more of those Matt Rife tickets for you a little bit later in the show. Evanescence tickets as well. We got music on the way for you in just a few. It is Jackie, Tony, and Ryan at 729.
0: This is Jackie, Tony, and Ryan.

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1: All right, soccer fanatics.
2: Yes.
1: World Cup enthusiasts. I have a question for you.
2: Mm-hmm.
1: So, Team America plays tonight.
2: Mm-hmm.
1: Belgium, correct?
2: Correct.
1: Land of delicious chocolate.
2: Waffles.
1: Waffles too. Does this whole red card controversy cast a shadow over a victory tonight if it happens?
3: Yes.
1: It does.
2: It should.
1: Okay.
2: Absolutely.
3: It does.
2: Jackie,
1: so it's
2: you're
1: true as true football
2: yes.
1: fanatics.
2: Uh-huh.
1: You guys just neutrally, you feel like this was bad.
2: Let's say we were from Ryan and I hailed from a country other than the U.S.
3: Mm-hmm.
2: Yes, this would be one of the biggest, and FIFA can't get out of it. FIFA is the governing body of world soccer. They are the ones that put on the World Cup. They are corrupt. They have been.
3: In Star Wars terms, they are the Empire.
2: Correct. Yes. And Infantino is Darth mm-hmm. Vader. That said, if you are a Team USA supporter and you choose to look the other way, such mm-hmm. as Ryan has decided he is going to.
3: I'm probably gonna.
2: Uh-huh.
3: In the heat of the moment.
2: Now,
3: he's gonna score 3 goals tonight. I know it. Or the winner in the 95th minute.
2: The controversy here is that with any sport, once governments become involved, it
1: right.
2: then just becomes dirty. Like it becomes, the water is muddy.
3: Yep.
2: Now again, rooting for Team USA, absolutely.
1: Okay, all right. So you're still rooting.
2: Correct.
1: Even though I would say I think both of you seem to be rooting a little bit more for England last night.
2: Again, grew up there, spent some, have been a fan of an English soccer team for a very long time, yes.
1: What if it were Team USA versus England? Where would your hearts
3: be? I'm going to tell you right now, England got a red card last night. Their government better be on the phone this morning.
2: King Charles should have been on the phone with FIFA first thing this morning.
1: All right, so this is easily probably the biggest controversy of the World Cup so far, yeah?
2: Oh, yeah.
1: Okay.
2: Oh, yeah,
1: All
2: by
1: right.
2: far.
1: All right. Yeah. I wanted to see if it was... Yeah. If it

0: we had to close out the tab. I didn't want to get stuck in an elevator. You know?
1: Of course.
2: All right. Well, Ryan will be out there tonight for Team USA taking on Belgium. Match kickoff is at 6 o'clock. Coming up, music for you from Maroon 5. It is Jackie, Tony, and Ryan at 7:48.
3: This is Jackie, Tony, and Ryan.
1: This report is.

0: This is Jackie, Tony, and Ryan.
1: All right, I hope you had a great weekend. Hope you had a wonderful 4th of July. And mostly, I hope that your neighbors quit setting off fireworks. I think they set a record-breaking number of calls.
2: Yeah.
1: And if you were anywhere where you could see the city as a whole, you know, like if you were up near Tramway in that area, it always looks like this every year, but this year it especially looked a little bit apocalyptic.
2: A what?
1: Apocalyptic, okay. If you will.
2: Mm-hmm.
1: Because, I mean, it's just going off. It looks like fireballs everywhere. But it truly was to the point where you couldn't tell the difference between, you know, your neighbors who really upped their 4th of July budget for America's 250th or the actual professional displays that were going off.
3: So once you submit a 311 online, sometimes you get notified when other people do it randomly.
1: Right.
3: So I had in the past submitted one. So I now get updates when people submit them in my area.
1: I forget Ryan's a tattletale.
4: I love it about you.
3: We won't have a problem. I got one on the 4th of July at 10 a.m. from one of my neighbors across the street.
1: Right.
3: Tattling in advance for what their neighbors were about to do. Yeah,
4: they knew they had stockpiled an armada of fireworks.
1: Oh, I love it. Oh, it's like being in school again and somebody telling the teacher. Although I did see several people posting on Facebook. A friend of ours posted a tree that went up in flames.
4: Oh, there were a bunch of fires. Uh-huh. Yeah.
1: You know, so there's a reason for it. But yeah. here's to hoping everybody gets a peaceful night tonight. Yeah. Mostly to your dogs.
4: Oh, yeah. For those of you that are still choosing to light off your fireworks at 11 o'clock or midnight, knock it off. It is July 6th.
1: Oh, there's a massive trazodone shortage for puppies now.
4: Save them for 4th of July. I mean, for New Year's Eve. You're already well ahead of everyone else.
3: Don't be a fun sucker. Those have an expiration date on them.
4: Mm-hmm. All right. Well, again, there were some incredible fireworks displays put on by the city. New Mexico United had theirs. I believe Rio Rancho had theirs. And you couldn't tell which ones were whose because everybody else in the community had those.
1: Mm-hmm.
4: All right. Well, again, coming up, we've got music on the way for you. We've also got the second round of the Daily Dish on the way as well. More prizes for you at 8:40. It is Jackie, Tony, and Ryan at 7:59.
0: This is Jackie, Tony, and Ryan.
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0: It is NSYNC and Tearing Up My Heart, 100.3 The Peak. Good morning, 8:09. Welcome to Monday. It is Jackie, Tony, and Ryan. All right. And weather's going to be hot today. Chance of thunderstorms possible maybe later on this afternoon. Enjoy your Monday. Right now, we've got the latest for you from the traffic center.
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1: I don't know if you heard, but there was a tiny little private wedding that happened in New York City over the weekend. This Travis Kelce and Taylor Swift, have you heard of them?
2: They got married?
1: She's a little indie artist.
2: You're kidding.
1: Aspiring football player. Shut down the middle of New York City and people had thoughts. People really had thoughts over the announcement on the Jumbotron. Here's the thing. Listen, it's their money. They paid for it.
2: True.
1: I don't know why people are so upset about this. I understand the extravagance. They did donate a total of $26 million to 20 different charities before the nuptials. Now, the Swifties say that's, you know, $13 million each because 13 is her favorite number. So 20, yeah, I mean, you know, listen, numbers have served her well. So I'm sure the Swifties are right about that. And I think that they did that, you know, probably to try and stave off some of the extravagance allegations, which I don't know how much is in their bank account. Maybe this was budgeted. I don't know. I don't know how much it costs to rent out Madison Square Gardens and then make it look like some sort of beautiful English garden and then have, you know, Paul McCartney sing I Want to Hold Your Hand for the first time since he sang it with the Beatles and then Adam Sandler sat up there and, you know, married them. I don't know how much that costs.
2: How is it Sandler? Like, where did that come from?
1: I'm with Ryan. It's that reeks of Travis Kelce.
3: That's the one thing he got.
1: That was the one thing I read and went, there's no way. That ended up being 100% true. Adam Sandler is the one who officiated the ceremony. Now, I also believe that this was not their actual wedding. I think that they had a private ceremony probably on the 26th, like the Swifties theorized, and that one was for them, maybe their parents, and maybe their siblings. Other than that, I do think this one was the pomp and circumstance. So over 1,000 people were there. I mean, it was anybody and everybody except Blake Lively and Taylor's and Ryan Reynolds. They didn't make the cut.
2: What do you think they did?
1: You saw what they did because paparazzi were stalking them. They really couldn't get really anywhere near the ceremony itself, so they just went and harass Blake Lively a little bit more. Nobody is glad that this is over more than Blake Lively and Ryan Reynolds. But and they are parents now, officially. It appears that they have adopted a dog together. The Swifties were very quick to see that cute little fluffy dog hop out of her car. So, again, congratulations. It is nice to see people come together.
2: Absolutely.
1: Mostly, except for the internet, who didn't appreciate it that much. All right, so it appears that the World Cup, we are down to 2 weeks left, correct, guys? 2 weeks
4: 13
1: left?
4: 13 days, yeah.
1: All right, and some of you looking forward to these matches. Some of you looking forward to the first time ever FIFA halftime.
2: Boo!
3: No!
2: This is ridiculous.
1: Okay, you don't have to boo it.
2: I'm booing it.
3: Respect the game.
2: Yeah.
1: All right, well, you don't get upset about the halftime during the Super Bowl. Why are you upset about this?
4: Because that's what they do. That's tradition.
1: Okay.
4: There should be no halftime show at a final.
1: Can we not make a new tradition?
4: No.
1: We can't. Okay, we cannot. Well, you may want to let them know because they have dedicated 11 minutes for a performance from Madonna, Shakira, BTS, and now it appears Justin Bieber. When FIFA officials aren't busy, you know, suspending red cards, they're making sure that Justin Bieber is going to be there for those of you that embrace it, your entertainment pleasure.
4: Why? Canada got bounced this weekend.
3: Yeah, that is true. Canada's
4: Bieber
3: out,
4: involved.
3: Right? Yeah.
1: I don't know.
3: Huh.
1: I he lives here. I don't know.
4: The only one that is minorly acceptable to perform is Shakira because she is the World Cup Mariah Carey. Every 4 years, I am reminded that Shakira is still a thing because she's always involved with the World Cup.
1: Okay, first of all, how dare you with Shakira? Second of all, that's one of the funniest things you've said in a long time. Well done, Ryan. Well done. All right, well, if you're not looking forward to it, that's fine. But it appears that Justin Bieber has been added to the lineup. Finally, in the Daily Dish, if you have been waiting to see Prince Harry and King Charles reunite, father and son once again, it appears that that's not happening. So a couple weeks ago, they announced that Harry, an olive branch was extended. He was going to get to stay at Buckingham Palace, right? All that. They were going to mend fences.
4: Yay.
1: Harry accepted that invitation. He accepted it. And then the palace they've rescinded
2: an invite?
1: They've rescinded the invite.
2: It's ridiculous.
1: Now, there's speculation it has something to do with the announcement that Meghan Markle and the kids aren't traveling with Harry over quote unquote security concerns. And that's where it all went downhill and went downhill quick. So I'm assuming that Harry is going to stay at the Holiday Inn Express in England.
4: Yes.
2: Fantastic.
4: No, that's a documentary I'd watch.
1: He probably will not be seeing his father this trip around. So it looks like royal feud is still on. You'd think they'd be in a better mood. England won last
2: yeah,
1: night.
2: Right?
1: Like, you think everybody would be celebrating. All right, that's your Daily Dish, brought to you by Burning Bush CBD, family owned, locally grown right here in the South Valley. You can start shopping now. 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

0: game time. We've got prizes for you to win. And now your hosts, Jackie, Tony, and Ryan.
1: It's game time. Hold on, I turned it off.
2: Right? I can't reach the cough button. I'm sorry.
3: Nobody can reach the cough
2: button. How about a bless you so I can say
3: bless
2: excuse
3: you,
2: me?
3: Bless you.
2: I'm sorry. I don't know what viral plague we got, but it's winning.
3: I'm talking to everybody that's not the two of you right now. Please send help.
1: There's no
2: way
1: we're...
2: It won't go away. We've had it for 10 days. We caught it from the baby. It won't go away.
1: There's no way we're contagious. No way.
2: I don't feel not contagious.
1: Also, So last week, first of all, I took vacation days when I shouldn't have. Like, I should rescind all of my vacation.
2: You should make them sick days. We were sick the whole time.
1: Sick days and a colonoscopy. Last week was not a vacation.
3: Ooh, that sounds like a terrible album title.
1: By the way, for every single person that mentioned that the prep was the worst part of that, you weren't wrong.
2: Now we're really getting it.
1: Yep.
2: And I was going to tell you all of it.
1: I was awake for the whole thing. All right.
2: Now that's weird, but all right. Another discussion for another time.
1: I don't know why.
2: Game time. How did Tony's colonoscopy go? Guess.
1: Yeah, that's it. How did it go?
4: Name that camera.
1: It is time for a round of easy pop culture trivia.
2: You sure you don't want to play Name That Camera?
1: No.
2: Okay. Think about it.
1: Listen, shout out to the place that did it because they were very nice. But I was awake the whole time. Jackie, for example, if I were to ask you, which famous musical features the duet... You're the one that I want. You're the one that I want.
2: It's Grease.
1: That is Grease, Jackie. Very good. Very good.
2: Thank you. Even sick.
1: Ryan.
3: Oh, yeah. I forgot about this.
1: Yeah, it's easy pop culture.
3: Oh, it's easy.
1: Yeah, it is easy.
3: Easy.
1: It is very easy. Ryan, in the television show Cheers, which baseball team... did Sam Malone pay for?
3: Well, Mayday Malone.
1: Hmm?
3: Played for the Boston Red Sox.
1: Absolutely correct. Very good, Ryan.
3: And who knew he had a piece on back then? I sure didn't.
2: I did, because my parents talked about it all the time.
3: Oh.
2: I knew. It's
3: glorious.
1: 505-299-7325. 299 peak. Must be 18 or older. Cannot have won anything in the last 30 days. You are playing for Darius Rucker tickets. Evanescence tickets, Toto tickets, Billy Idol tickets, Thomas Rhett tickets, Stained coming to town, Simple Plan coming to town.
3: Hey!
2: The Dayquil's kicking in again.
1: Or Zoo Music Passes for this Friday night at the ABQ Biopark Zoo. All of the tickets are pairs except for Zoo Music. That's a 4-packet tickets. 505-299-7325, 299-PEAK. If you're able to answer the easy pop culture trivia question, you will get your choice of prizes. 299-7325, 299-PEAK. Jackie, how is the Dayquil treating you over there?
2: It comes and goes. Mm-hmm. I've stayed away from the quills because they usually do me a little bit wrong. Like, they have me out for 3 to 5 business days.
3: Mm-hmm.
2: But I was desperate this morning. I feel good, and then I feel nauseous, and then I feel lightheaded.
1: Got it.
2: I'm in the lightheaded mode right now.
1: Mm-hmm.
2: Also, Ryan, would you like to come closer and see if you could get the viral plague?
3: No, I don't.
2: Come on. There's so much room in between us.
3: I like to recreationally use the quills. I don't like to need the quills.
2: Not for medicinal purposes, yeah. No. Uh-uh. Mm. Recreational.
1: Good morning, The Peak. Hi, how are you this morning?
5: Hi, I'm good. How are you?
1: Yeah, we're doing good. Ryan, you all right? Why are you ducking over there? What's wrong with you?
3: Got any of them quills?
1: All right. What is your name?
5: My name is Alyssa.
1: All right, Alyssa, this is easy, and I do mean easy, pop culture trivia questions. Are you ready? You have 10 seconds to give us the correct answer. Your question is... What 1980s arcade game featured a yellow circle eating dots while dodging four colorful ghosts?
2: Seriously.
5: Pac-Man?
1: Pac-Man is absolutely correct. That is it. That is it.
5: Yay!
1: Yay!
2: Did you make that up?
1: No, I just read it right
2: off
1: the...
2: Have you been dipping into the quills?
1: No.
2: Recreationally?
1: I've left the quills alone. Congrats, Alyssa. You're a winner. Hold on. Don't go anywhere.
3: One time I mixed NyQuil and DayQuil. I woke up in the Old West.
1: Howdy.
2: I can tell you right now, factually, DayQuil still packs the punch. I was not prepared.
1: Good morning, the Peak High. How are you this morning?
4: Good, how are you?
2: Good. What's your name?
4: Ashley.
2: Hi, Ashley. You want some DayQuil?
4: No. Do I want some DayQuil?
2: Yeah, no, what? She doesn't. No, she doesn't. She wants to play.
1: All right, Ashley, you got 10 seconds to give us the answer to the easy pop culture trivia. Are you ready?
4: Sure.
1: Which TV family lives in the fictional town of Springfield? Which fictional family lives in the town
4: of Springfield? The Simpsons.
1: The Simpsons is absolutely correct.
2: Well done.
1: That is it.
2: No hesitation.
1: Nice work. Hang on, you're a winner as well. I don't believe we can offer the quills to the listeners.
2: What?
1: That's
2: a shame. We got a whole cabinet full out there. I feel like we should share this with the people.
1: Also didn't expect to have to run disclaimers about, you know.
3: don't overdo it with the quills.
1: Yeah, don't overdo it with the quills.
2: I took two. It's what was in there.
3: I don't have a problem. Everybody rubs it on their gums.
2: Ryan's buddy on DayQuil.
1: Yeah, he is. Good morning, The Peak. Hi, how are you this morning?
6: Good, how are you?
1: I think we're doing all right. What's your name?
6: My name's Claire.
1: Chris?
6: Claire.
1: All right.
2: Tony got some DayQuil.
1: Yeah. All right. Claire, you got 10 seconds to give us the answer to the easy pop culture trivia question. What cartoon animal mascot is featured on the front of Frosted Flakes boxes? What is his name?
6: Tony the Tiger.
1: Tony the Tiger is correct. Very

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1: 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We do have your Matt Rife tickets. Those are for this Friday show. We hope you could join us out there by winning for Random Acts of Kindness or any of the other prizes we have. A bunch of other concert tickets and more. Random Acts of Kindness is on the way for you in just about 20 minutes. Music on the way from Billie Eilish. She's coming up next on The Piece.
0: Jackie, Tony, and Ryan. And there's more coming up in minutes.

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Essence, Darius Rucker, and more. 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Coming up in just two songs. 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

0: It is Harry Styles. That's American Girls. 100.3 The Peak. Good morning. 9:25. Welcome to Monday. Hope you had a great and safe holiday weekend. Hopefully you exited the weekend with as many fingers as you entered the weekend with.
1: That's not funny. Somebody lost a finger.
0: Well, I listen. Wow. It is Jackie, Tony, and Ryan. With the amount of illegal fireworks that we saw on the 4th of July, I guarantee you somebody somewhere lost a finger.
1: Maybe we're not sick. Maybe this is from all the smoke in the air.
0: I think the fireworks smoke's cleared out now, but there is still,
1: sure.
0: I mean, there's still, you have fires in Southern Colorado and I guess around the state of New Mexico as well. So it could be, but I doubt it. Real quick, before we go into anything else, I do want to remind the six listeners of this show. You can join Ryan tonight for the USA versus Belgium match. Mm-hmm. No controversy in this one at all. Ryan will be out there tonight. 6 o'clock kickoff. Get there early. It fills up quickly.
2: Well, I'll tell you, Tony, that I did get a red card yesterday.
1: Yeah.
2: So I wasn't eligible to go tonight.
1: Got it.
2: But there was a call that was placed.
0: You called the White House, I see.
2: And now I'm allowed to go. It has been, I'm on probation for a year.
1: Ryan is back.
2: I will be there giving away all sorts of prizes.
0: Mm-hmm. Are you in the pocket of FIFA?
1: Yeah,
2: I'm in the pocket of some, I don't know.
0: Uh-huh.
2: Probably some shadow overlord that I don't even know.
0: Well, lots of controversy.
1: You want us to come out there with you?
2: I would love that.
1: Really?
2: I love seeing you. I need you to stay 6 feet away. Sniffles.
1: It's not working.
0: Sniffles and coffee over there. Over here, it's just a lot of throat clearing and I appear to be losing my voice.
1: You're coughing too. It's not just me.
2: Hacky coffee.
1: You guys,
2: Ryan,
1: I don't know what this is, but somebody somewhere had to swab this and figure out what it is. What is this?
0: It is the ick that is going around town. And there are, if you talk to anybody about it, one of our salespeople sitting out there, I just happened to mention, I had it for about 3 weeks.
1: What still getting over happening? This is not good. This is not good.
0: I believe we are on the other side of any type of contagiousness.
1: Ryan's hoping that's the case.
0: Bruh.
1: I'm sorry for not, Ryan.
2: If I get sick.
0: You don't ever get sick. You talk about this. You're a temple.
2: My temple's been breached a couple times in the last year.
1: That was unintentionally funny.
0: But what you do on your personal time is entirely up to you, buddy. Entirely up to you. Also,
2: breaching the old temple.
0: Jackie, it is my understanding that it starts off as just like all the cough stuff, and then it turns into the, how do I get this? How do I
1: this?
0: Say this? Yeah. It turns into your body just trying to get rid of everything.
1: I don't enjoy this at all. This is not, and we've had it forever. Like, when is it going to stop?
0: Well, that's not true. So when was the, we believe we know the spreader event, correct? We're in agreement.
1: Well,
0: on
1: I
0: that?
1: Know when the baby got it. Okay. And then I know that I am all up in that baby's grill. Mm-hmm. And even though I knew, I could see, I knew she was getting sick. I kept telling her parents, like, no, I'm missing. And then I realized she was sick. About the time I realized I was sick, that was 2 weeks ago. Right. And the weird part about whatever this is, it comes and goes. For a second, you think you're fine, and then all of a sudden, it's back. I want to know what it is. I can also tell you DayQuil isn't very effective with it.
2: Oh, DayQuil's the best.
1: But it does make you feel better, and I can't explain that. Tony, you want some DayQuil? And go get some.
0: No, I'm good.
2: Try it.
1: In the medicine cabinet.
0: I'm good. I'm down to, I haven't taken anything. I think I took an Advil cold and sinus yesterday.
1: I slept sitting up last night.
0: Yeah, you did.
1: I don't have a baby-proof immune system.
2: Yeah, you went headfirst into it.
1: I did.
2: You knew what you were doing.
1: I did. I can't pack a punch anymore. And I don't know. That's arguably one of the worst things about when your kids are little. is you go through it with them because your immune system is depleted. They're building theirs up. And the baby's over it. Like, she'll cough every once in a while. She's over it. Mm-hmm. Me, Tony, her mom arguably has it the worst. We're all on 2 weeks. 2 weeks plus.
0: Yeah, well.
2: My God.
0: So join Ryan tonight, 6 o'clock, Sandia Resort and Casino up in the sports bar.
2: Nothing like a super spreader. Thanks.
1: Hey, you're fine. Save me a seat. I'll be right next to you. I can't wait to get there. Missed you so much.
0: She said with a sniffle.
1: Uh-huh. It won't stop.
0: This can't stop.
1: This is the worst kind of sickness for me because nausea, usually you can medicate. Body aches, usually you can medicate. Mm-hmm. This, I don't care what you say. Cough, runny nose, stuff like that. Like, my eyes are watering. It's bad. There really isn't anything that takes that away.
2: No.
1: And then you go to lay down and you can't because it's all bleh. I hate it. It's my worst illness.
0: Yeah. Again, through the fog and haze of last week.
1: You're not doing so great over there, big guy.
0: I vaguely remember you going to get tested. Like, did you get a COVID test?
1: Okay, so that was all.
0: Do I remember you coming home and saying that?
1: Hold on. So what happened was, I was going to see my mom, and she's in a memory care facility. Yeah. And the last thing I wanted to do was bring anything in there. And I was iffy. I thought it was. I was in that. Ask my kids. I blame everything on allergies for 2 days before I finally admit anyone's sick, myself included. So I was still going, this has to be allergies, but I wore a mask just in case, right? And then over the course of visiting with my mom, I went, this is not just allergies. So one of the nurses there, she goes, do you want me to COVID test you? You know, let's make sure, let's see what it is. So she did. And she's a nurse, looked at my throat. It was great. We had a great time. No COVID. I thought maybe strep because our youngest had strep, but it's just whatever it is, just a virus. Mm.
0: I was on day two of beef broth, so I vaguely remember it. I think that was the part where I started to black out.
1: He's been waiting to tell you all about this.
2: I got some beef broth induced texts from Tony.
0: I got some beef broth recipes for you, Rye.
1: I've been there, done that. Once you've done it, you don't get a lot of sympathy. You just have to go through it. This is part of it, Tony. You did great.
0: Yeah, but by that morning, I was all I was seeing was images of food dancing through my head.
2: What was your first meal and how long after?
0: My lovely spouse.
1: Right. Hold on.
0: Picked me up a couple of egg bites.
1: Can I defend myself?
0: No, they were good.
1: Those are
0: delicious. So, they were good.
1: So when I had to get it done because my sister got a colonoscopy and came back a certain thing. And then just be aware, if your siblings get a certain result, then you have to go test too, right?
0: Well,
1: it's a whole, I don't know why. So it's a thing. So I did that, and I was so hungry. I remember telling Tony, I want this food in the car when I get in here. That's how hungry I was, uh-huh. Right? Well, so for Tony's, he wasn't really talking a lot about how hungry he was.
0: I just wasn't talking.
1: Okay, that's fine.
0: I was pretty mumbly at that point.
1: But that morning, we were a heck of a team because that's when viral plague really took over. So I was up all night. I had to get out of bed to take him because he had that first appointment. Like, we had to be there at 7. I don't know. And so I was pretty nonverbal. He told me. Then he came back out to the car. He's like, it's going to be a few hours. So go, you know, go do A, B, and C. It wasn't a few hours. Oh, no, no, no, no. They called me. I mean, I was going to do stuff. And they called me like, hey, be here by a certain time. Well, I get there by a certain time and I'm just frantic. I'm like, what can I do really quickly? I get him his favorite coffee, you know, uh-huh. Give him some egg. But, you know, it was just close. And even then I was 2 minutes late past the time they told me to be there. Yeah, they didn't let him out until 45 minutes after that time.
0: I was in the waiting area. I
1: felt bad.
0: I could see your car.
1: Well, why didn't you say anything?
0: Well, what was I going to do? I didn't have my phone.
1: Oh, that's another thing. He somehow decided he couldn't take his phone in.
0: I thought that was on the list of the one thing apparently you can take, like the only thing, is your phone.
2: Oh, really?
1: Yeah, he left his phone at home.
0: Yep.
2: Well, what camera do you think they use?
0: So that was my question for you, Ryan, because, you know, it's coming for you soon. You should.
1: Oh, yeah, you should.
0: At a certain age.
2: I cannot stress this.
0: It's not one of those things that we as adults like to talk about, but I cannot stress enough. I waited too long to get mine. I should have gotten it a couple of years ago. I did not. Do not hesitate to get your colonoscopy. Get checked.
1: Why the sudden, like, why is that?
0: I'm an advocate. Where you,
1: okay, yeah, but why?
2: Well, he's on the other side of it.
0: So oh, maybe. I will tell you, the delightful folks over at Southwest, they kept me awake. Like, I'd always heard people saying, well, they knock you out. They put you to sleep. No, I was awake the whole time. Got to watch it on camera.
2: Okay, I don't need to see in me.
1: Yeah, I don't want to see in me, especially there.
0: So that was my question for you, is I have my report with me.
2: No, I don't want to see in you either.
0: I brought my report. They give you a lot of pictures.
2: Tony, you want me? No, I don't. Oh, I don't. I'm also never touching your phone again.
1: Okay, so you know what else he did?
0: My phone.
1: Do you know what else he did?
2: What did he do?
1: Like, he left out, he kept reading the report out loud. I think it was the, whatever they gave him was wearing off. So he just was very un-Tony-like. So he was just reading it in great detail. And then he would leave it out on the counter for everybody to see. So everybody that came over got to see inside Tony's body. That's fun.
0: Again,
1: telling everybody.
0: It is one of those things that as adults we do not look forward to. However, if it is your time, you should get one.
1: Yeah, you should.
0: Be safe.
2: Keep your insides to yourself.
1: If you have any questions, Tony will answer them in great detail. But I did. I failed him with his food.
0: No, you didn't fail. No, you brought me coffee and listen. As anyone who's gone through this process knows, your body ain't cleared exactly everything that you've had to drink for the last 24 hours or whatever. Egg bites and my grande brown sugar oat milk shake and espresso, which you order on the app, or did you get that in the drive-thru?
1: I went inside to avoid ordering it. Yeah, that's how. And I pointed. I was like, can I get that shake and oat milk junk? I feel like an idiot every time I order it. That's an aggressive order.
0: All right. Well, listen, big week ahead. Coming up on Friday night, Matt Rife, sold out show, Sandia Resort and Casinos Amphitheater. It's the first of two shows. Now, they have released additional tickets for the second Friday. 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We've also got tickets for you to see Evanescence, Darius Rucker, Thomas Rhett, Simple Plan. Kalani is coming to town. Simple Plan, did I say that? Yeah, it's Stan.
1: You did, yeah. You've said it a couple times now.
0: Simple Plan's coming. We got Wu-Tang tickets and more. If you want to win for random acts, text the word PEAK, P-E-A-K, your name, your date of birth. 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What else? Anything else?
1: You want to read the next page of your colonoscopy for Ryan?
0: Oh, yeah, I am.
2: Stop it.
1: Gather around, Ryan. It's going to be great.
2: Bruh.
0: Mm-mm. You got to go. I can't stress it to you enough.
2: Absolutely. All yeah, right? I would also keep it to myself.
0: No, you're going to
2: thank you very much.
0: But you don't educate and inspire others by keeping it to yourself, Ryan.
1: I don't know how you tell yourself you're doing any of those things.
2: No,
1: right,
2: I know
1: now
2: what you're doing, and I don't like it.
1: Hold on, I got a sniffle.
0: Depending on Belgium's mood later on today, you may get one at around 8 o'clock.
2: It is going to be ugly.
0: They are fired up. The Belgians are not happy.
2: They're going to spat in our waffles.
0: Oh, they are not happy.
1: They would never.
2: I believe they would.
1: They might,
0: yeah. All right. From here, we're going to pick three of you to win a prize. If your phone rings in the next 10 minutes or so, try to grab it because it could be us calling you to see which prize you would like for Random Acts. And we will make those calls next.
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Team USA had taken on Belgium and all their waffles tonight, starting at 6 o'clock. You can join the peak as we hang out for another watch party over at the Sandia Sportsbook. We will have your tickets for the fray and dashboard. We will have a pair of Rife tickets to give out. And of course, delicious food and whatnot. We're going to get going at 6 o'clock this evening. Get there early to get your spot. Piece of advice. Stick around. Kelly Clarkson on the way. And the latest from Bruno Mars, Risk It All, 100.3 The Peak.

0: Clarkson is here on 100.3 The Peak. I'm Ryan. Hope you had a great 4th of July weekend. Judging by the noise of my neighborhood, some of you are choosing to keep it going. And, well, I applaud you. I applaud the spirit of the season. Hopefully, you all have 10 fingers and 10 toes still, and everything is good. Because we've got a lot of concerts coming up, including a week from tomorrow. That's the 14th. Evanescence coming to town. Tickets are on sale through Live Nation. We've got a lot of tickets for you to win. So keep it locked to Jackie, Tony, and Ryan all week long because, well, we've got tickets and we want to put them in your hands. Hang on, I've got Huntrix coming up, Imagine Dragons, and Harry Styles next.
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you could win tickets to Matt Rife coming to the Sandia Resort and Casino Amphitheater sold out show. Jackie, Tony, and Ryan every morning this week. Imagine Dragons coming up after Hundrix.

Congrats to the happy couple, Travis and Taylor, getting married in a very, very public way over the weekend at Madison Square Garden in New York. Here's our new song from Toy Story 5. I knew it. I knew you. 100%.

Wake up with Jackie, Tony, and Ryan and stick around all day for the best mix of music. This is 100.3 The Peak with 30 minutes of continuous peak music coming up in minutes.

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And well, it's Monday. And here's the worst part. It's a full weeker. And we've got a lot of full weekers between now and Labor Day weekend. Oof. Taylor coming up after Bruno Mars, 100.3 The Peak.

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That's a week from Friday. 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And I'm hoping they're still up there. I checked like 10 minutes ago, and there were still a few available. Once again, that is for the 17th show over at the Sandia Casino Amphitheater for Matt Rife. 30 minutes of continuous beat music rolls out with Sam and Paul. Here's Dracula on the Peak.

0: Kelly Clarkson here on 100.3 The Peak. A good morning to you. I'm Ryan. It's Monday. World Cup going on. And we would love to see you tonight as we do a World Soccer Championship watch party with Team USA taking on Belgium, 6 p.m. I would recommend getting to the Sandia Sportsbook early. 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

The realization just kicked in that the World Cup is over in 13 days. And I don't know what I'm going to do with myself. The amount of time over the last, I would say, 3+ weeks that I have been in some sort of soccer jersey, staggering. I'm wearing one today. Go Team USA. Olivia Dean, here's Man I Need, 100.3 The Peak.

Lola Young on 100.3 The Peak. Good morning, I'm Ryan. Welcome to Monday, 30 minutes of continuous peak music coming up. And here she is, the Mariah Carey of the World Cup. 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

somber. Homewrecker kicking off 30 minutes of continuous peak music. I'm Ryan, making way for Delana. She's going to keep it going. She's got good stuff coming up from Chapel Roan, Outkast, leaving you with Luke Combs, 100.3. The Peak. Bye, guys.

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15: The average doctor's appointment is just 15 minutes. In that window, you're taking a history, reviewing labs, addressing whatever the patient actually came in for. 15 minutes. I'm Dr. Aditi Narukar. 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

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Olivia Dean on your Monday. 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
1: Pretty thrilling that we got to experience America's 250th birthday, huh? 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
1: Lady Gaga with Bruno Mars and Die with a Smile. Hey, it's delayed a little bit after one on your Monday. Hey, we're going to get you through this afternoon. I know we probably all ate a little bit too much over the 4th of July weekend and trying to make it through Monday.

0: 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Hendrix and Golden on your Monday. I did want to say hi to Kara, who's got us on today. She said she had such an amazing 4th of July weekend. Kara, thanks for listening as you're back to work today.
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1: Well, now we're talking summertime, right? 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

100.3 The Peak, just after 2 on your Monday. I know it's dragging this afternoon because you took an extra long weekend. All right, going to make it better. Inside 30 minutes of continuous Peak music now. It's One Republic, Apologize on The Peak.

100.3 The Peak. Got my fingers and toes crossed for the USA. World Cup watch party tonight. Sandia Resort and Casino in the Sportsbook. 6 to 8. Ryan's going to be there. He's got prizes during the match as USA beats Belgium. Yay! I'm trying to put good energy out there. All right, food and drink specials out there too tonight from 6 to 8.

It's Jeff Maroon 5, this Love 100.3 The Peak. So I know I got some great fireworks video over the weekend, but I thought our video of the day today should not be the same old fireworks. Oh, it's the drones. Wait till you see. All right, that's next. Let's do Bruno now, his new one, Risk It All on The Peak.

0: Cyrus. Oh, it was a party in the USA all weekend. All right, video of the afternoon ready to go. Scotty Page, 1003thepeak.com. So it's crazy how good technology is with drones these days with the lights that are on them. There was a phenomenal video in Texas that's making the rounds where the president's faces were formed with the drones. And they did the same thing last year, and then there was a great one in Nashville last year with the fireworks and the drones and all that. All right, got a three or four videos for you to watch today. They're very cool. I know you're not working, so you can watch the videos when you're supposed to be working. All right, Scotty Page, 1003thepeak.com.
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It is Scotty. Thanks for having us on this afternoon. 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

loving the new stuff from Bruno Mars. There's his first big song off of his new album, I Just Might, 100.3 The Peak. Scotty here this afternoon. I've got Bieber news. Speaking of new releases, all right, details on that.

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0: Sam Smith, Stay With Me, 100.3 The Peak. It is Scotty. So promised you some Bieber news. If you are a fan of Justin, you can relive both of his Coachella headlining performances now. He dropped Swag live from Coachella Weekend 2 on all streaming services on Friday. So it came a week after he released a live album of his Coachella Weekend 1 performance. So now you have both weekends if you're a Justin Bieber fan. All right, let's get back. Green Day is coming up. Huntrix also on the way.
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We're celebrating summer with 100 days of free summer fun all summer long. 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Jackie, Tony, and Ryan have more for you to win tomorrow morning.

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100.3 The Peak. It is Lola Young just after 4. We got 30 minutes of continuous peak music in flight. Good stuff coming up. Let's see Taylor Swift on the way. Got Somber's latest coming up. Let's do Linkin Park now.

100.3 The Peak. So I got a question for you this afternoon. What do you think is influencing what you eat more than anything else these days? All right, think about it a few minutes. I'll tell you what's going on next. Somber now. It's Homewrecker on The Peak.

0: Toxic. It is Britney Spears, 100.3 The Peak. So what do you think is influencing what you eat more than anything else? It's not inflation. It's not the price of things. It's social media. That's right. 3/4 of us, it says here, consistently choose our daily meals based on what's trending online. And as a result of that, you know, we're discovering cooking hacks. We're trying new dishes. I would say I do this. And, you know, they make the photography look so great in some of these recipes. What I can't stand is the 5 million words that get there before they give you the recipe. And some of them I've dumped in the trash, but most of them are pretty good. Now, if you want to read more on this, how social media is influencing our eating habits, Scotty Page, 1003thepeak.com.
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9: They say the holy water's watered down, and this town's lost its faith. 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

0: Just after 5, you're on 100.3 The Peak. It is Scotty helping you get home. Got another peek at traffic coming up. Got your Scotty Skull Scratcher here in just a few minutes, too. And Christina Perry now.
1: Hi.

100.3 The Peak. Your Scotty Skull Scratcher this afternoon. A third of us have secretly done this at work. What is it? All right, a couple of clues coming up next. Let's do See You Now. It's Unstoppable.

100.3 The Peak. You're Scotty Skull Scratcher. A third of us have secretly done this at work. What is it? All right. It's not ratting someone out to the boss. It's not anything directly related with money either.

0: Maroon 5, 100.3 The Peak. Your Scotty Skullscratcher. A third of us have secretly done this at work. Did you do it today? What is it? A third of us have stolen somebody else's lunch at work. You know, whether it's sitting in a little cooler in the break room or in the fridge or whatever. I would think in today's day and age, that doesn't happen too much. You know, because there's security cameras everywhere. I mean, just saying. All right, let's get back. Let's check traffic and then Somber and Rihanna coming up.
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100.3 The Peak. It is Scotty. So Ryan's getting all set up at Sandia Sportsbook, Sandy Resort and Casino. That's the sports bar. It's USA versus Belgium. We'll check in with him here in just a few minutes. By the way, if you think you want to be there for the watch party, I'd be making the turns to get there now because it always gets crowded fast, especially with USA playing tonight. All right, so

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1: Team USA taking on Team Belgium. Ryan broadcasting live this evening here at the Sandia Sportsbook. I will tell you, this is going to be a busy one. We are having a great time out here. We're going to cheer on the red, white, and blue tonight. Beautiful views of the Sandias here right outside these giant windows at the Sportsbook, plus beautiful views of the match, literally on every one of these screens. We've got prizes for you to win. Maybe you want to go check out Matt Rife on the 17th. We've got a pair of those we're going to give away at the end of the match. Some Frey and Dashboard confessional tickets. Sandia loading us up with all sorts of good stuff. But you do have to be here. I would get out here as soon as possible because we are filling up fast. 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